0: Pat Benatar with Heartbreaker on Steve Gorman Rocks. Studies have shown that heartbreak is real physical pain. Heartbreak, literally. If you are sad from a broken heart, take Advil or aspirin. Take a pain reliever. It can help. The body registers heartbreak as heart pain, and you can help yourself a little bit by alleviating the physical symptoms with a pain reliever. That's crazy, isn't it? And how about this while we're talking about crazy heart facts? Being Facebook friends with wealthier or more successful people makes it less likely you'll suffer a fatal heart attack or stroke, a new study reveals. This is nuts. The American College of Cardiology says that better economic connectedness on social media displays a link to lower rates of premature death from heart disease. Basically, what it's saying is if you have higher income connectedness to other people, it somehow reduces the stress that can lead to heart disease. I mean, on the one hand, I'm of two thoughts. One, get some friends on Facebook stat who have more money than you. And two, boy, we have really gone down the rabbit hole of misery when that is a true fact. I mean, the big picture is this is sad that that really matters. And the small picture is, well, who cares if it's sad? Get some Facebook friends with some cash. Stat, hurry up.
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17: I'm meteorologist Laura Lockwood with your KX 92 weatherology forecast. Lows dip down to about 64 tonight under clear skies. Winds out of the south, 10 to 15 miles per hour. High of 83 tomorrow, more clouds than sun. Chance of thunderstorms tomorrow night, lows level off around 54. High of 68 Saturday, under mainly clear skies. 60 Sunday, chance of thunderstorms. I'm meteorologist Laura Lockwood on KX 92. Currently 77.
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19: Steve Gorman rocks. Yeah, Bigfoot. I saw him. He's here in the woods of Michigan. Oh, by the way, it's Gonzo from Saginaw, Michigan.
18: Thanks for the info, Gonzo. This is Steve Gorman Rocks.

0: Scorpions' Wind of Change on Steve Gorman Rocks, one of the biggest songs in the world in the early 90s. Easily the most iconic Scorpions tune of them all. 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

0: It's time for Questionable Wisdom on Steve Gorman Rocks. 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
2: All right.
1: Now, Sally got remarried about 25 years ago, and her son is jealous of her stepdaughters.
2: Oh, boy.
1: Yes. Now, Sally's kid and stepkids, they're all full grown. They're in their 40s. Yesterday, her son called her really upset, like crazy upset, because she's been spending more time with her stepdaughters than him. Now, Sally told her son that she's been hanging out with the stepkids more because they're going through a hard time and they need more support. But her son got really angry when he heard this excuse, he called it, and he actually hung up on her. Steve, what do you think she should do?
2: Oh, boy. Short of getting into a time machine and going back and working through some of these kinks with your son in his 40s, who still needs his mama, underneath his anger, there is some sort of sadness or some loneliness or some fear. So I do think she needs to face-to-face, not on the phone, try to get together with him and just simply say, if this is true, hey, I'm here for you. What can I do? Please help me understand how I can better help you. Let him say everything he wants to say without getting too triggered yourself. Detachment is the key to working through situations with the people you're the most close to. You've got to let them say what they really want to say and not take it so personally.
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24: Have you heard the one about the time Steve was in the airport with Metallica and Lars was very hungover and grumpy and Steve just had to add fuel to the fire by, well, I'll let him tell you.
25: I put Lars over my shoulder and spun him around trying to make him throw up. He gets it.
24: Yeah, if you're hungover, stay away from Steve Gorman. This is

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0: the difference. I'm meteorologist Laura Lockwood with your KX 92 weatherology forecast. Lows dip down to about 64 tonight under mainly clear skies. Winds out of the south, 10 to 15 miles per hour. A blend of clouds and sun tomorrow. High temperatures reach up to 83. Chance for storms tomorrow night. Lows around 54. Partly cloudy skies. Temps below average Saturday and Sunday with highs from the low 60s to the upper 60s. I'm meteorologist Laura Lockwood on KX 92. Currently, it's 73 degrees.
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28: I'm meteorologist Laura Lockwood with your KX 92 weatherology forecast. Lows dip down to about 64 tonight under mainly clear skies. Winds out of the south, 10 to 15 miles per hour. A blend of clouds and sun tomorrow. High temperatures reach up to 83. Chance for storms tomorrow night. Lows around 54. Partly cloudy skies. Temps below average Saturday and Sunday with highs from the low 60s to the upper 60s. I'm meteorologist Laura Lockwood on KX 92. Currently 69.
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2: Steve Gorman Sports. Well, the NFL season kicked off last night. A few thoughts come to mind. First things first, game one of the NFL season is really just another preseason game. My goodness, the Patriots and the Seahawks last night put on a miserable display of football. It's just what it is. So many flags on so many simple mistakes. Now, 3-4 weeks into the season, this will all have gone away. But man, for an opening night, the NFL really couldn't have had a worse display. Sam Darnold went down very early in the game on the first series with a hip. And if anything, that's the reminder that there's no such thing as a window of opportunity in the NFL. One injury to one key player, and the window or the door or the opportunity is gone. Seahawks, defending champions, if Sam Darnold is going to miss 4 or 5 or 6 games with a hip, and you do not mess around with a hip, you got to make sure it's right, because hip injuries can linger forever. If he's out for a third of the season, you can kiss their Super Bowl repeat goodbye.
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19: I'm meteorologist Laura Lockwood with your KX 92 weatherology forecast. Lows dip down to about 64 tonight under mainly clear skies. Winds out of the south 10 to 15 miles per hour. A blend of clouds and sun tomorrow. High temperatures reach up to 83. Chance for storms tomorrow night. Lows around 54. Partly cloudy skies. Temps below average Saturday and Sunday with highs from the low 60s to the upper 60s. I'm meteorologist Laura Lockwood on KX 92. Right now, 70.
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0: Has anyone seen Steve? We're back on air in 10 seconds. Just because he's an actual rock star doesn't mean he can do whatever he wants.
2: I'm right here.
0: My bad.
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0: Alice in Chains on Steve Gorman Rocks. Alice in Chains signed with Columbia Records. And there's a very famous story where Janie Lane, who was the lead singer of Warrant, walked into Columbia one day and saw a photo of Alice in Chains. Now, Janie Lane is mascara, leather chaps, teased hair. I mean, he's part of that Sunset Strip scene, glam rock metal scene. He took one look at Alice in Chains, Seattle grunge, and he said, oh boy, our days are numbered. And he was right. One band that rode through all of the changes in the industry, that put themselves in the ditch, got themselves out, and remained on top for the better part of 50 years, that's Aerosmith. This is Angel.
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1: It's September the 10th, April. It's time to look back with a history lesson.
2: Let's go.
1: 1991, on this day, Nirvana's Smells Like Teen Spirit, or as I think of it, the theme song of April Rose herself, was released in the United States. On this day in 1988, Guns N' Roses went to number one on the U.S. charts for the very first time with Sweet Child of Mine. How about that?
2: Ooh, yeah, baby.
1: The iconic guitar intro to that song, Slash actually wrote as a bit of a joke.

0: joke. Huh. He wasn't in love with the song. And in fact, the producer there in the studio said, well, we need some signature intro. And Slash was thinking about, this is going to sound almost like a calliope, like a circus style melody, old fashioned thing. And he was trying to get drummer Steven Adler just to laugh. So he played the silliest thing he could think of. And of course, everybody in the room went, oh my God, that's it. That's amazing. And Slash goes, you got to be kidding me.
1: I feel like that's how our program director felt when they decided to give you this show. That's the craziest man ever.
0: Oh, well, yeah, okay, I'll take that. You want to compare me to Slash writing one of the most iconic guitar intros of all time? I'll take it. Thank you, April.
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20: I'm meteorologist Laura Lockwood with your KX 92 weatherology forecast. Mainly clear tonight, lows around 65. Winds out of the south, 10 to 20 miles per hour. A mix of clouds and sun tomorrow, high of 84. Chance for storms tomorrow night, lows dip down to about 53, partly cloudy. Dry with temps below average Saturday and Sunday, and highs from the low 60s to the upper 60s. I'm meteorologist Laura Lockwood on KX 92. Right now, it's 68 degrees.
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21: Now it's time for a little drama, brought to you by Steve Gorman Rocks. After David Lee Roth left Van Halen in 85, he had this to say.
22: Van Halen is demanding for the audience to make a choice. You have to either love us and hate him or vice versa. Well, I'll rise to the challenge. If we have to have a comparison, then fine. I eat you for breakfast, pal.
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0: It's time for Questionable Wisdom on Steve Gorman Rocks. 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
2: All right.
1: Now, Sally got remarried about 25 years ago, and her son is jealous of her stepdaughters.
2: Oh, boy.
1: Yes. Now, Sally's kid and stepkids, they're all full grown. They're in their 40s. Yesterday, her son called her really upset, like crazy upset, because she's been spending more time with her stepdaughters than him. Now, Sally told her son that she's been hanging out with the stepkids more because they're going through a hard time and they need more support. But her son got really angry when he heard this excuse, he called it, and he actually hung up on her. Steve, what do you think she should do?
2: Oh, boy. Short of getting into a time machine and going back and working through some of these kinks with your son in his 40s, who still needs his mama, underneath his anger, there is some sort of sadness or some loneliness or some fear. So I do think she needs to face-to-face, not on the phone, try to get together with him and just simply say, if this is true, hey, I'm here for you. What can I do? Please help me understand how I can better help you. Let him say everything he wants to say without getting too triggered yourself. Detachment is the key to working through situations with the people you're the most close to. You've got to let them say what they really want to say and not take it so personally.
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0: whatever. 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
7: I'm meteorologist Laura Lockwood with your KX92 weatherology forecast. Lows level off around 65, overnight under mainly clear skies, winds out of the south 10 to 20 miles per hour. Friday, high of 84. Chance of thunderstorms. Friday night, lows around 53, partly cloudy. Dry with temperatures a bit below average. Saturday and Sunday, and highs in the low 60s to the upper 60s. I'm meteorologist Laura Lockwood on KX92. Currently, it's 70 degrees.
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1: I'm meteorologist Laura Lockwood with your KX92 weatherology forecast. Lows level off around 65. Overnight, under mainly clear skies, winds out of the south, 10 to 20 miles per hour. Friday, high of 84. Chance of thunderstorms. Friday night, lows around 53, partly cloudy. Dry with temperatures a bit below average. Saturday and Sunday, and highs from the low 60s to the upper 60s. I'm meteorologist Laura Lockwood on KX92. Right now, 69.
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Hey, I'm Steve Gorman. This is the show that brings you lots of great, insightful stories behind the scenes of all the great tunes and the bands that gave them to us. 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
1: I used to think getting old was bad, but not anymore. Last session, the Minnesota legislature passed a law that made it clear that residents of nursing homes can imbibe without the nursing home having a liquor license. Prior to that, a lot of care facilities were not allowing a coordinated happy hour out of fear of the big bad government. Now, the government's still big and bad, but at least now, it's Miller time at Shady Acres.
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3: I'm meteorologist Laura Lockwood with your KX92 weatherology forecast. Lows dip down to about 66 overnight under partly cloudy skies. Winds out of the south, 10 to 15 miles per hour. Sunshine mixed with clouds at times again. Friday, slight chance for storms. Daytime highs approaching 85. Partly cloudy skies. Friday night, storms likely. Lows level off around 54. I'm meteorologist Laura Lockwood on KX92. Currently, it's 68 degrees.
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1: I'm meteorologist Laura Lockwood with your KX92 weatherology forecast. 66 overnight under partly cloudy skies, south winds 10 to 20 miles per hour. Slight chance of thunderstorms Friday, 85. Partly cloudy skies Friday night, storms likely, lows of aloft around 54. Mainly sunny skies Saturday with a high of 69. 60, chance of rain showers Sunday. I'm meteorologist Ulora Lockwood on KX92. Currently 68.
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Alexandria. 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We roll out all the great tunes and even toss in a few tracks that maybe you haven't heard in a while. 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
1: I'm meteorologist Laura Lockwood with your KX92 weatherology forecast. 66 overnight under partly cloudy skies, south winds 10 to 20 miles per hour. Slight chance of thunderstorms, Friday 85. Partly cloudy skies, Friday night, storms likely, lows level off around 54. Mainly sunny skies, Saturday with a high of 69. 60, chance of rain showers, Sunday. I'm meteorologist Ulora Lockwood on KX92. Right now, 66.
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KX92. It's Supertramp from the album Crime of the Century, taking you back to 1974 for that one. Good morning, everybody. I'm Michael Wright, right on the doorstep of the weekend, and hopefully this workday just flies right by for you. Today, cloud cover, breezy, and much warmer, 85 for the high temp today. Wind out of the south, 15 to 20 miles an hour. Small chance of scattered showers and thunderstorms could happen later on today. We'll watch things for you. 67 in the Lakes area now, south wind 13 miles an hour, humidity just 63%. Your complete KX92 weatherology forecast in moments. Still to come this hour, George Thorogood and the Destroyers. Got some REO Speedwagon lined up for you too. Right now, Pink Floyd from Dark Side of the Moon on KX92.

0: 92. Well, there's certainly a headphone classic for you there. Pink Floyd, Dark Side of the Moon album. The Alexandria Halloween Parade, going to be here before you know it. October 31st, of course, beginning at 2. And the parade route is going to start at 4th and Broadway. It'll head south a few blocks to 9th and Broadway. The theme, a royal Halloween ball. So dress up like a prince, a princess, a king, a queen, a wizard, an enchanted creature, whatever you think is going to fit the theme. And if you want more details on it, call us. 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
3: I'm meteorologist Laura Lockwood with your KX92 weatherology forecast, brought to you by Egg Country. Slight chance for storms today. Otherwise, sunshine mixed with clouds at times. Highs level off around 85. Winds out of the south, 10 to 20 miles per hour. Partly cloudy tonight. Thunderstorms likely. Lows around 54. Mainly sunny skies tomorrow. Daytime highs approaching 69. I'm meteorologist Laura Lockwood on KX92. Currently, it's 67 degrees.
0: South wind 13 miles an hour. Humidity just 63%. Maybe you're attending a white wedding sometime over the weekend here. 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

Every weeknight from 7 p.m. to midnight, Alexandria rocks right here. Hey, I'm Steve Gorman. This is the show that brings you lots of great, insightful stories behind the scenes of all the great tunes and the bands that gave them to us. 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

0: Hey, X92, back to 1987 from the album Pride, White Lion, and Wait. It's a KX92 80s classic track. So we bring out a Friday morning and a very solemn Friday morning on the 25-year anniversary on the terror attacks on our nation, September 11th. We will never forget, of course. Let's see, the Alexandria Cardinal volleyball team, they were at home last night against Fergus Falls. We'll get a report with Dave McClure. We'll also grab other high school volleyball and boys and girls soccer results from around the KX92 listening area last night. Let's see, what else is going on sports-wise? Oh, yes, Friday Night Lights tonight. Tons of football from all across the KX92 listening area. The Alexandria Cardinals are on the road tonight against Monticello. Of course, if you can't make it to the game, catch it on KXRA 1490 AM, 100.3 and 105.7 FM. 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Of course, you can also find the link to live stream video to the game. The Minnesota Twins, they were off last night. They'll start a weekend series at home against second place Cleveland. Another American League Central battle on the way. And, of course, all kinds of college football going on tomorrow. Last night, Thursday night football in the NFL. And all kinds of football coming up on Sunday. Lots going on with a sports update. We'll bring you up to date right around 6:15. Coming up next, your KX92 weatherology forecast. We'll also hear from George Thorogood and the Destroyers.
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5: I'm meteorologist Laura Lockwood with your KX92 weatherology forecast brought to you by Egg Country. Slight chance for storms today. Otherwise, sunshine mixed with clouds at times. Highs level off around 85. Winds out of the south 10 to 20 miles per hour. Partly cloudy tonight. Thunderstorms likely. Lows around 54. Mainly sunny skies tomorrow. Daytime highs approaching 69. I'm meteorologist Laura Lockwood on KX92. Currently, it's 67 degrees.
0: South wind 13 miles an hour, humidity 64%.
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7: I want to tell you a story about the house in blue. 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She said, that don't confront me. Long as I get my money next Friday. 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

0: KX92 setting them up and knocking them back. George Thorogood and the Destroyers from their self-titled debut album. We've got Mark Anthony coming up next in the newsroom, all set with our first local and regional update of the morning.
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0: KX92, the late Warren Zevon from Excitable Boy, a KX92 Super 70s classic, The Werewolves of London, 5:57, 3 minutes away from 6 into the newsroom on this Friday morning. Mark Anthony is here with our first local and regional update. Mark, good morning to you.
1: Yeah, good morning to you, Michael. Good morning, everyone. First of all, in news, two people have been injured following a crash Thursday in Todd County. State Patrol says a Subaru was traveling westbound Long Highway 210 when it proceeded through an intersection. A Nissan was traveling northbound on Highway 71 when the Subaru and the Nissan collided in the intersection, causing the Nissan and a semi also to collide. The driver of the Nissan, Richard Steinert, 75 of Long Prairie, along with his 68-year-old passenger, were both injured and taken to the hospital. No one in the Subaru or the semi were injured. And the Alexandria Police Department held a public community conversation event yesterday on Flock Safety automated license plate reader cameras at the Alexandria City Hall. It was standing room only at the event, as many citizens and community partners were on hand. Alexandria Chief of Police Scott Kent was the facilitator of that event.
2: Talking about money, this isn't my forte. I'm a chief of police. I know how to investigate crime, but I know how to run a police department. I'm not the best at finance, but we do have City Police Department has a $4.8 million budget. This is $33,000 out of that. If you take a percentage, that total overall annual budget that we have for 2026, Flock inside of our budget is 0.7% rounded up. It's 0.687. 0.7% of our total operating and personnel budget. So that's what the taxpayer base is. Once we get layers into that with finance, I can't answer that. I don't know how that affects taxpayers' pocketbooks.
1: By the way, he did say the cameras would have been instrumental had they been in place when 15-year-old Jasmine Block was kidnapped from her Alexandria home back on August 8th of 2017 and held captive for 29 days. He said she would have been found much sooner. And the annual 9/11 remembrance ceremony organized by Scout Troop 496 of Carlos and Miltona is taking place this morning. The event will get underway at 8:30 a.m. on the lawn of the 3M plant in Alexandria. Of course, this is the 25th anniversary of the attack on American soil on September 11th of 2001. The event is free and open to the public. Our weather for today, cloudy, breezy, and warmer. A slight chance of scattered rain and storms later on today. High 85, scattered rain and storms likely early tonight. Then we'll clear on. Some of those could be on the stronger side. Mostly sunny, much cooler tomorrow. High 69. Variable cloudiness, cooler still on Sunday. Chance of scattered rain early in the day. High of only 60. Michael, what's that tell?
0: We're at 67 in the Lakes area now. Humidity at 63%. South wind 14 miles an hour at 6:01. 1 minute past 6. Yeah, kind of a solemn Friday with the 25th anniversary of the terror attacks. And, of course, may we never forget. The Alexandria Cardinal volleyball team in action last night. We'll get a report with Dave McClurg. We'll run down all kinds of high school sports results from last night from around the KX92 listening area. And, of course, Friday Night Lights tonight.
1: Yeah,
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0: Talk 92 from the Mission Mechanical Plumbing, Heating, and Air Conditioning Studios. Def Leppard from the album Hysteria came out back in 1987 when they started pulling singles off that album. I believe that was the first one, and the rest is history. The album sold millions worldwide. Good morning, it's 6:06. 6 minutes past 6. We're at 67 degrees in the Lakes area now. South wind 14 miles an hour. Humidity 63%. Pretty warm day coming up today. 85 for the high. Wind out of the south 15 to 20 miles an hour throughout the day. We'll have your complete KX92 weatherology forecast and the sports update. They're both coming up in about 10 minutes. We got some Foreigner lined up for you next.
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KX92, Real Estate by Joe, Classic Rock and Roll Morning Show. Good morning. I'm Michael Wright, Seeger this hour, also Aerosmith. Right now, Styx with a KX92 new rock feature from Circling from Above. This is We Lost the Wheel Again.

0: KX92, where it doesn't have to be old to be a classic. Styx, We Lost the Wheel Again. It's a KX92 new rock feature, the best new music from the legends of classic rock. Couple of concert performances by Styx later on this fall. Then November 6th, they'll play Treasure Island Resort and Casino down by Red Wing. And the following night, Black Bear Casino in Carrollton, November 7th. We'll have the KX92 concert calendar coming up just a little bit later on this morning. 6:17, time for the sports update. In local sports, the Alexandria Cardinal volleyball team, they played last night. Let's get a report with Dave McClurg.
1: Following a loss at Wilmer on Thursday, September 3rd, the Alexandria girls volleyball team was able to rebound Thursday night, sweeping Fergus Falls in a match at Pollard Court inside the Alexandria Area High School Gymnasium. The Cardinals prevailed in all three sets by scores of 25-18.

0: 25 to 11, and 25 to 14. Strong serving by Alexandria helped to set the tone as the visiting Otters had trouble getting in system throughout the night. Sophomore Riley Beyer had three ace serves in the match, including two in the Game 3 victory. Greta Suki, Hadley Marty, and Emily Doherty also dealt some ace serves in the victory. Marty guided the offense with more than two dozen set assists Thursday night, and the top attacker for the Cardinals was sophomore hitter Lila Schlichting, recording 21 kills in the match. Though the Cardinals were a bit shorthanded with Sidney Crocked under the weather, other players were able to step up and record kills, including Larkin Rupert, Scarlett Brown, and Avery Pulsell. Those three players, along with Marty and Lily Krusmark, had some effective play at the net, each getting involved in double blocks. Fergus Falls outside hitter Callie Leach led her team on the attack with a handful of kills. Junior setter Aubrey Adey finished with 17 assists. The win raised Alexandria's Central Lakes Conference record to 2-1 on the year, with an overall mark now at 3-1. Fergus Falls suffered its first conference defeat after wins against Ricori and St. Cloud Tech. The Otters are now 2-1 in the CLC, 3-2 overall. Both Alexandria and Fergus Falls will travel to Marshall for the weekend, competing in the Southwest Minnesota Challenge at Southwest Minnesota State University and at Marshall High School. The Otters' first match down in Marshall will be against Chaska Friday evening at 5, while at the same time, Alexandria will play its first match in the tournament against the LeSueur Henderson Giants. Both teams will play at least four matches during the competition in Marshall this weekend. I'm DMAC, Dave McClurg, with a recap on Alexandria's 3-0 victory over Fergus Falls in girls volleyball Thursday night.
1: In other high school volleyball within the KX92 listening area, Long Prairie Gray Eagle with a loss against Upsala. Belgrade Bruton El Rosa dumped Kimball, while Dena Deer Creek over New York Mills. Battle Lake was taken down by Park Christian. Parker's Prairie with a win against Rothsay. Sauk Center beat Melrose. Hillcrest Lutheran Academy lost their battle against Underwood. Benson took a loss against Browerville. Hancock over Border West. Brandon Evansville grabbed a win against Ashby. Mittawaska Area High School was a winner against West Central Area. The Alexandria Cardinal Boys soccer team, they hosted St. Cloud Apollo last night. We apologize. No result posted from that game. Area Boys soccer, Albany lost to St. Cloud Cathedral. Melrose tied with Central Minnesota Christian. And Morris fell to Little Falls, while Fergus Falls beat Bemidji. Cardinal girls soccer team hosted Detroit Lakes prior to the boys taking the field. We've got that result. Alexandria with a 7-0 shutout win. A couple of other soccer games from around the area were played. Melrose lost to Albany. Fergus Falls defeated Crookston. Tonight, tons of high school football all over the KX92 listening area, including the Alexandria Cardinals. They're on the road against Monticello. And if you can't make it to the game, of course, catch it on KXRA 1490 AM, 100.3 and 105.7 FM. 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You can also find the link to live stream the video to the game. And, of course, the best of luck to all the other teams from around the listening area in action tonight. Minnesota Twins were off last night. They'll start a three-game American League Central weekend series against second-place Cleveland beginning tonight at Target Field. Thursday night football last night in Melbourne, Australia, and San Francisco over the L.A. Rams. Minnesota Vikings, of course, will take the field on Sunday. 3:30 kickoff on CBS. They host the Green Bay Packers. College football coming up tomorrow. The North Dakota State University Bison looking to go to 3-0. They play on the road Saturday night in Colorado Springs against Air Force. Meanwhile, the University of Minnesota Gopher football team in the national spotlight looking to go to 2-0 on Saturday. They host Mississippi State at 2:30 on CBS. Coming up next, your KX92 weatherology forecast. We'll also hear from Aerosmith.
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14: I'm meteorologist Carol Foster with your KX92 weatherology forecast. Sunshine early on today, then a slight chance for some showers and thunderstorms with our high nearing 85. South winds between 15 and 20 and gusting as high as 35. Showers and thunderstorms likely overnight tonight, partly cloudy with a low around 54. Westerly winds between 10 and 15 and gusting up to 30. Sunny with a high of 69 throughout Saturday, then staying cloudy throughout Saturday night with a low around 49. And some rain showers Sunday. I'm meteorologist Kara Foster on KX92. Currently it's 66 degrees.
1: South wind 14 miles an hour, 64% humidity, nothing on the radar screen so far. We'll keep watching things for you.
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0: KX 92, it's Aerosmith from the album Pump. See you on the other side. Well, hopefully not that other side. Much too young there, Mark.
1: That's right, I know it.
0: Still got a lot of living
1: yeah,
0: to do there.
1: We do.
0: 6:30, Mark, what's making news this time around?
1: Yeah, thank you, Michael. A happy Friday, everyone. First of all, in news, a motorcyclist has been injured in a crash Thursday morning in Otter Tail County. The state patrol says that crash took place in Parker's Prairie Township. A Honda motorcycle was traveling southbound on Minnesota Highway 29 when it collided with a deer. The driver of that Honda, 58-year-old man from Parker's Prairie, was injured and taken to Alamira Health in Alexandria. Officials say he was wearing his helmet at the time of that crash. And the annual 9/11 remembrance ceremony organized by Scout Troop 496 of Carlos Miltona is taking place this morning. The event gets underway at 8:30 a.m. on the lawn of the 3M plant in Alexandria. This year is the 25th anniversary of the attack on American soil on September 11th of 2001. One of the troop leaders of Troop 496, Mike Burka, says they have a full program planned today, encourages everyone to come out.
2: Of course, the fire department brings out their big number 28 ladder truck, and that's a huge, just a huge, beautiful, visible part of the celebration. And Chuck Wenzel comes out, plays the bagpipes. We got Connie Lee singing the national anthem. This year, our regular bugler was not unable to do it this year, so we have a nice young man from the high school, Carter Gam, playing taps. So it'll be a wonderful program again, and looking forward to it, and the public should come out and enjoy it too.
1: By the way, currently on display at 3M is nearly 3,000 American flags placed across the lawn to honor the victims of that terrorist attack. The event is free and open to everyone. And the National Weather Service says strong to severe thunderstorms are possible coming up this evening ahead of a cold front. Now, the greatest coverage of strong storms is forecast north of a line from parts of Stern, Stevens, and Pope counties. This includes Douglas County, the cities of Alexandria, Brandon, Evansville, Elba Lake, Fergus Falls, Parker's Prairie, Morris, Sauk Center, and Wadena are in that area. Forecasters say we could see some large hail, damaging winds, and a tornado or two will be possible in that area this evening. Our forecast today, cloudy, breezy, warmer, slight chance of scattered storms later today, a high 85. More rain and storms likely tonight. A few of those could be on the stronger side. Then we'll clear out. It will be breezy. Low tonight, 54. Sunny, much cooler tomorrow, high 69. Cooler still on Sunday, variable cloudiness, chance of scattered rain mainly early, and a high of just 60. Michael, what's that, Tim?
0: So that high temp today right around 85, that's no record by any means, is it?
1: I'll have to double check. I'll get back to you
0: all right.
1: on that at 7.
0: 66 in the Lakes area now, south wind 13 miles an hour, humidity stands at 64%. The Renaissance Festival continues over the weekend. It'll be held on Saturday and Sunday. We still got a pretty good amount of tickets here to the Renaissance Festival to give away, so listen up to win yours just a little bit later on this morning. It's 6:34.
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0: 92 Journey from the Infinity album. Favorite album of gang I used to hang out with back in high school. 6:38, 22 minutes away from 7 o'clock, the 15th annual fall fundraiser with Love, Inc. is coming up on Thursday, October 1st, taking place beginning at 5 at Lake Geneva Christian Center. 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
6: In just a few days, our nation will mark the 10-year anniversary of 9/11. As we reflect on this tragic moment in American history, my hope is that we'll honor the lives of our fallen citizens the same way we did back then. This is Jim Daly with Focus on the Family. The passing of an entire decade has done little to erase the images and sounds of that fateful day. The weeks that followed were equally as dark. The only bright spot seemed to be the sense of unity our nation enjoyed. Partisanship and social ideologies gave way to a deeper sense of our heritage as Americans. It was a fitting response. Our unity as a people honored the heroic acts of policemen and firefighters and the courageous men and women on Flight 93. And it showed respect to thousands of our fellow citizens who perished on the three other hijacked aircraft, the Twin Towers and the Pentagon. Unfortunately, that unity has faded, but the challenges our nation faces have not. Deep divisions have once again erupted in our culture, and on this solemn anniversary, my prayer is that the lives lost that day will not be in vain, that the legacy of their sacrifice ought to be a nation which sets aside self-interest and partisanship, engages in healthy dialogue, and pursues meaningful solutions for our common good. May we honor our fellow citizens of 9/11, not just in our memorials, but by treating each other with dignity and respect as we work to resolve issues of national consequence. For Focus on the Family, I'm Jim Daly.
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9: I'm meteorologist Carol Foster with your KX92 weatherology forecast. Sunshine early on today, then a slight chance for some showers and thunderstorms with our high nearing 85. South winds between 15 and 20 and gusting as high as 35. Showers and thunderstorms likely overnight tonight, partly cloudy with a low around 54. Westerly winds between 10 and 15 and gusting up to 30. Sunny with a high of 69 throughout Saturday, then staying cloudy throughout Saturday night with a low around 49. And some rain showers Sunday. I'm meteorologist Kara Foster on KX92. Currently it's 66 degrees.
0: Yeah, we still need that rain. Tomorrow ought to be a pretty nice day, though, if you got, cleaning out the garden, working in the yard. Ought to be a nice day to do that. South wind now 16 miles an hour, 64% humidity. 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

0: Monarchs 92. They certainly did put out an awful lot of fun music during their time together. They're still together, although, of course, not the original form. Three Dog Night, Shambhala, back to 1973 for a KX92 Super 70s classic. Hang in there, we'll rock with Rush next, and then Mark Anthony back in the newsroom.
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0: Rocks 92, Classic Rush, 6:59. Mark Anthony back in the newsroom. What's the latest?
1: Yeah, thank you, Michael. First of all, a motorcyclist has been injured in a crash Thursday morning in Ottertail County. The State Patrol says that crash took place in Parker's Prairie Township. A Honda motorcycle was traveling southbound on Highway 29 when it collided with a deer. The driver of the Honda, Dirk Berquist, 58, of Parker's Prairie, was injured and taken to Alamira Health. Officials say he was wearing his helmet at the time of that crash. And the annual 9/11 remembrance ceremony organized by Scout Troop 496 of Carlos Milton is taking place this morning. The event will get underway at 8:30 a.m. on the lawn of the 3M plant in Alexandria. Of course, this year is the 25th anniversary of the attack on America's soil. One of the troop leaders, Mike Burka, says they have a full program scheduled for this morning.
2: Of course, the fire department brings out their big number 28 ladder truck, and that's a huge, just a huge, beautiful, visible part of the celebration. And Chuck Wenzel comes out, plays the bagpipes. We got Connie Lee singing the national anthem.
1: By the way, currently on display at 3M is nearly 3,000 American flags placed across the lawn to honor the victims of that terrorist attack. The event is free and open to the public. And the Minnesota Department of Natural Resources has kicked off their annual Fall Color Finder map. The Fall Color Finder webpage will be updated every Thursday. It tracks the progression of changing leaf colors throughout the end of October. The DNR also publishes a weekly fall color newsletter and tips for enjoying the fall foliage all across the state. For more on that, go to the DNR website. Our weather for today, cloudy, breezy, and warmer. Slight chance of scattered rain late in the day. High, a warm 85, not a record, the record 90 set back in 2012. Scattered rain and storms likely early tonight. Some of those could be strong to severe. Then clearing out, still breezy, low tonight 54, mostly sunny, much cooler tomorrow, high 69, more rain possible arriving mainly later in the day on Sunday night into Monday. Look for a high on Sunday of just 60. Michael, what's that tell?
0: We're at 67 in the Lakes area now. Wind out of the south, 14 miles an hour, 64% humidity. 7:02, of course, lots of college football coming up on Saturday, including the North Dakota State Bison. They're on the road up against Air Force.
3: Okay.
0: Of course, the University of Minnesota Gopher football team in the national spotlight, Daniel Jackson, of formerly the Alexandria Cardinal place kicker.
3: That's right.
0: He'll be on national TV. Cool. They'll go up against, who are they playing again?
3: Mississippi State.
0: Mississippi State, 2:30 kickoff on CBS. Speaking of college football, says here that a single ticket for Saturday's Texas-Ohio State game was listed on SeatGeek for $42,000.
3: That's insane.
0: Guess you got to pay those college salaries somehow, right? And things have changed these days. Yeah. 7:03.
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0: Kings 92, the Scorpions, who were taking up residency in Vegas. They had to cancel their remaining shows due to an undisclosed situation. We're not even sure what it is. 707, your KX92 weatherology forecast is brought to you by Viking Bank. 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
0: Joining us is KX92 weatherology staff meteorologist Michael Caro, and got a weather pattern that's kind of all over the place before things finally settle down in a few days.
3: Yeah, kind of active out there, especially later on this afternoon into this evening as a cold front looks to swing in from the northwest. If you do have any plans after about 4 p.m. or so through about 10 p.m. this evening, let's keep an eye on that radar as we could see some strong to severe thunderstorms even flaring up. Gusty winds and hail would be the primary risks with any of the strongest storms again later on this afternoon. Out ahead of that frontal boundary, humidity starting to build back in, especially later this morning and into the afternoon. We'll take a swing at the mid-80s for those afternoon highs with some breezy south winds. For tonight, still numerous thunderstorms this evening, then we'll gradually quiet things down overnight tonight. Low temperatures cooling back to 54. And in the wake of that cold frontal passage, a cooler weekend shaping up. Saturday, the pick of the weekend, as we'll see abundant sunshine there, those highs back in the upper 60s. Only looking at lower 60s for high temperatures on your Sunday. A chance for some hit or miss type showers mainly early in the day, but I think we'll salvage some dry time into Sunday afternoon. A more soaking rain than expected late Sunday night into Monday as a low-pressure system tracks up from the south and southwest. Monday's still rather cool, a high of 62. We'll get back closer to some middle to upper 60s then by Tuesday into Wednesday. From the Weatherology Weather Center, I'm meteorologist Michael Caro.
0: We appreciate the input. Thanks, Michael. Have a great day. We'll talk again on Monday at 7:09. We have the Birthday Club coming up in about 20 minutes from now. It's Friday, so we're taking birthdays for today, tomorrow, and Sunday. 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Or, of course, you can always stop by the Bakery Deli the next time you're out at Eldon's Fresh Foods. 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One slip per individual birthday is all we accept. 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

0: KX92, Pat Benatar. Good morning, I'm Michael Wright. Happy Friday. Getting closer to the weekend, fly on through this work day, and it's all ours. From the Mission Mechanical Plumbing, Heating, and Air Conditioning Studios, we'll hear from the Edgar Winter Group. Also, music from Peter Frampton coming up and more.
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0: Wax 92, the Hooters, from the Nervous Night album. Their first commercial release came out back in 1985, Day by Day. 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It continues this weekend, and another date coming up on October 2nd. For you to take advantage of with free tickets. So listen up to win yours coming up just a little bit later on next hour. We'll check out your KX 92 weatherology forecast in just moments. We'll also hear from Peter Frampton.
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15: I'm meteorologist Michael Caro with a look at your KX92 weatherology forecast. Partly sunny and breezy for today with a slight chance for a late day shower or storm, highs in the middle 80s. Showers and storms then more likely for this evening, clearing skies late, low of 54. Saturday is sunny but cooler conditions, back to a high of 69. And that's your latest forecast. I'm meteorologist Michael Caro on KX92. Currently at 67.
0: Got a little bit of a breeze out of the south at 14 miles an hour. Humidity 64%. 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
13: The deeper we go, the better you rock. 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

0: Sports 92, Peter Frampton from the 1975 studio release. Just called Frampton. It was a favorite album of mine to put on the turntable at home back in the day. It's 729, 29 minutes past 7. It's time for the Birthday Club. Famous people who celebrate birthdays today. Director Brian De Palma, 85 years old today. Former Grateful Dead drummer Mickey Hart, 83. I'm always amazed every time this guy celebrates a birthday because it looks like he gets younger and younger each and every year. Lead guitarist and co-lead vocalist of Styx, Tommy Shaw, 73 years old today. Go ahead and Google a picture of Tommy Shaw, present day. Be blown away. Actress Virginia Madsen, 65. So was actress E.G. Daly. Actress Christy McNichol, 64. And singer, songwriter, occasional actor, and former American Idol judge Harry Connick Jr., 59. Birthdays here in the KX92 listening area for today, tomorrow, and Sunday in no particular order. We found just a few of those. McKenna Oberg with a birthday today. Also, Mark Warnes celebrates one. And Kyla Klein is 40 years old today. So in the text that we got on the KX92 text line, Kyla Klein, the winner of today's $5 gift card from Eldon's Fresh Foods. When quality counts, count on Eldon's, 3rd and Nokomis, Alexandria. Happy birthday to everybody else who celebrates one today, tomorrow, or Sunday. KX92 and Eldon's Fresh Foods celebrating the people who keep our community special. 7:31, checking in with Mark Anthony in the newsroom once again.
1: First of all, in news, two people have been injured following a crash Thursday in Todd County. State Patrol says a Subaru was traveling westbound along Highway 210 when it proceeded through an intersection. Nissan was traveling northbound on Highway 71 when the Subaru and the Nissan collided in the intersection, causing the Nissan and a semi also to collide. The driver of the Nissan, Richard Steinert, 75, of Long Prairie, along with his 68-year-old passenger, were both injured and taken to the hospital. No one in the Subaru or the semi were injured. And the Alexandria Police Department held a public community conversation event yesterday on Flock Safety automated license plate reader cameras at the Alexandria City Hall. It was standing room only at the event, as many citizens and community partners were on hand. Alexandria Chief of Police Scott Kent was the facilitator of that event.
2: Talking about money, this isn't my forte. I'm a chief of police. I know how to investigate crime, but I know how to run a police department. I'm not the best at finance, but we do have City Police Department has a $4.8 million budget. This is $33,000 out of that. If you take a percentage, that total overall annual budget that we have for 2026, Flock inside of our budget is 0.7% rounded up. It's 0.687. 0.7% of our total operating personnel budget. So that's what the taxpayer base is. Once we get layers into that with finance, I can't answer that. I don't know how that affects the taxpayers' pocketbooks.
1: By the way, he did say the cameras would have been instrumental had they been in place when 15-year-old Jasmine Block was kidnapped from her Alexandria home back on August 8th of 2017 and held captive for 29 days. He said she would have been found much sooner. And the annual 9/11 remembrance ceremony organized by Scout Troop 496 of Carlos and Miltona is taking place this morning. The event will get underway at 8:30 a.m. on the lawn of the 3M plant in Alexandria. Of course, this is the 25th anniversary of the attack on American soil on September 11th of 2001. The event is free and open to the public. And that's a look at your news. I'm Mark Anthony.
0: 7:33, your KX92 weatherology forecast. Cloud cover, breezy and warmer. Small chance of scattered showers and thunderstorms later today with a high of 85. South wind 15 to 20. Scattered showers and thunderstorms are likely early tonight. Maybe some severe stuff in there as well. Then becoming mostly clear and kind of breezy. 54 for the low. West wind 15 to 20. Mostly sunny. Much cooler tomorrow with a high of 69. Variable cloud cover and even cooler on Sunday with a chance of scattered showers early in the day with a high of just 60. Cloudy and breezy Monday, 66 for the high. Southeast wind 15 to 20. Partly cloudy on Tuesday with a high of 64. 68 in the Lakes area now, south wind 15 miles an hour, humidity 60%.
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11: I'm meteorologist Michael Caro with a look at your KX92 weatherology forecast. Partly sunny and breezy for today, with a slight chance for a late day shower or storm, highs in the middle 80s. Showers and storms then more likely for this evening, clearing skies late, low of 54. Saturday is sunny but cooler conditions, back to a high of 69. And that's your latest forecast. I'm meteorologist Michael Caro on KX92. Currently at 67.
0: South wind 16 miles an hour, humidity just 60%. The band is Close Enemies. Co-founded by Aerosmith bass player Tom Hamilton. And from their self-titled debut album, it's a KX92 new rock feature. 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

0: KX92, where it doesn't have to be old to be a classic. Brand new band for you there with Veteran Help. Throughout the entire band there, like we mentioned, Tom Hamilton of Aerosmith helped form that band. It's another band member, former member of the Babies, and a couple of other groups that I can't quite recall. But anyway, Close Enemy is the name of the band. Rain, the name of the track. It's a KX92 new rock feature. 7:49, sports update, local sports. The Alexandria Cardinal volleyball team, they played last night. Let's get a report with Dave McClurg.
1: Following a loss at Wilmer on Thursday, September 3rd, the Alexandria girls volleyball team was able to rebound Thursday night, sweeping Fergus Falls in a match at Pollard Court inside the Alexandria Area High School Gymnasium. The Cardinals prevailed in all three sets by scores of 25-18, 25-11, and 25-14. Strong serving by Alexandria helped to set the tone as the visiting Otters had trouble getting in system throughout the night. Sophomore Riley Beyer had three ace serves in the match, including two in the Game 3 victory. Greta Suki, Hadley Marty, and Emily Doherty also dealt some ace serves in the victory. Marty guided the offense with more than two dozen set assists Thursday night, and the top attacker for the Cardinals was sophomore hitter Lila Schlichting, recording 21 kills in the match. Though the Cardinals were a bit shorthanded with Sydney Crocked under the weather, other players were able to step up and record kills, including Larkin Rupert, Scarlett Brown, and Avery Pulsell. Those three players, along with Marty and Lily Kruzmark, had some effective play at the net, each getting involved in double blocks. Fergus Falls outside hitter Callie Leach led her team on the attack with a handful of kills. Junior setter Aubrey Adey finished with 17 assists. The win raised Alexandria's Central Lakes Conference record to 2-1 on the year, with an overall mark now at 3-1. Fergus Falls suffered its first conference defeat after wins against Ricori and St. Cloud Tech. The Otters are now 2-1 in the CLC, 3-2 overall. Both Alexandria and Fergus Falls will travel to Marshall for the weekend, competing in the Southwest Minnesota Challenge at Southwest Minnesota State University and at Marshall High School. The Otters' first match down in Marshall will be against Chaska Friday evening at 5, while at the same time, Alexandria will play its first match in the tournament against the LeSueur Henderson Giants. Both teams will play at least four matches during the competition in Marshall this weekend. I'm DMAC, Dave McClurg, with a recap on Alexandria's 3-0 victory over Fergus Falls in girls volleyball Thursday night.
0: The Alexandria Cardinal boys soccer team, they hosted St. Cloud Apollo. We apologize, no result was posted from that game. Cardinal girls soccer team, they hosted Detroit Lakes prior to the boys taking the field. We got that result. Alexandria shut them out by a score of 7-0. Also, tons of high school football from all over the KX92 listening area tonight, including the Alexandria Cardinals. They'll play on the road against Monticello. If you can't make it to the game, catch it on KXRA 1490 AM, 100.3 and 105.7 FM. 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You can also find the link to live stream video to the game. Minnesota Twins were off last night. They'll start a 3-game American League Central Series against second place Cleveland at Target Field. The series gets underway tonight. Taj Bradley on the mound of the series opener tonight. Thursday night football last night in Melbourne, Australia. San Francisco beating the LA Rams 27-7. Of course, a full array of NFL action on Sunday, including the Minnesota Vikings with a 3:30 kickoff against Green Bay at U.S. Bank Stadium. Week 1 of the NFL season ends with Monday Night Football, Kansas City hosting Denver. Will time travel next?
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0: 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Back in time ago, Tyler Robinson was arrested as a suspect in the assassination the day before of Turning Point USA founder Charlie Kirk. That was a year ago today. 3 years ago today, about a week after kicking off their farewell tour, Aerosmith abruptly canceled all remaining dates as frontman Steven Tyler blew out his vocal cords. Former Minnesota Vikings center, and Mark, we kind of tend to forget about this, who played all 17 of his NFL seasons with the Minnesota Vikings from 62 to 78, Mick Tinglehoff. What a name from the past there, huh? Yeah. He passed away 4 years ago today at the age of 81. This is the very solemn 25-year anniversary of the terror attacks on our nation in New York City, Washington, D.C., and rural Pennsylvania. Warren put out their album Cherry Pie on this day in 1990. Foreigner put out the album Head Games on this day in 1979, and The Carol Burnett Show aired for the first time on this day in 67. It ran 11 years. There's your time travel for September 11th. 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Mark, what's the latest?
1: Yes, thank you, Michael. First of all, in news, a motorcyclist has been injured in a crash Thursday morning in Otter Tail County. State Patrol says that crash took place near Parker's Prairie. A Honda motorcycle was traveling southbound on Highway 29 when it collided with a deer. The driver of that Honda, Dirk Berquist, 58, of Parker's Prairie, was injured and taken to Alamira Health. Officials say he was wearing his helmet at the time of that crash. And a community in central Minnesota in Stearns County, Rockville, is keeping the memory of 9/11 victims alive with a permanent memorial. The monument features a nearly 1,000-pound steel beam recovered from the World Trade Center. Community members work with the Port Authority to bring the artifact here to Minnesota. The memorial also includes the names of more than 400 firefighters and police officers killed in the attacks. The monument stands outside of the Rockville Fire Hall as the nation marks the 25th anniversary of 9/11. And the National Weather Service does say strong to severe thunderstorms will be possible this evening ahead of a cold front. The greatest coverage and area of strong storms is forecasted north of a line from Stearns, Stevens, and Polk counties in our area. This includes the cities of Alexandria, Brandon, Evansville, Elbow Lake, Fergus Falls, Parker's Prairie, Morris, Sauk Center, and Wadena. Forecasters say we could see some large hail, damaging winds, and a tornado or two will be possible in the area. Officials say keep an eye to the sky and, of course, keep it right here for the latest. We'll have a look at your weather next.
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1: And our weather for today, cloudy, breezy, and warmer. Slight chance of scattered rain later on today, 85. The high, it's a warm one, but the record should stand, 90 setback in 2012. Tonight, showers and thunderstorms likely. Some of those could be strong to severe. Then we'll clear out. Still breezy. Low tonight, 54. Mostly sunny. Cooler on Saturday. High 69. A chance of rain will return on Sunday. High of 60. Better chances for showers and thunderstorms returning Sunday night into Monday. Michael, what's that tell?
3: We're at 69. Wind out of the south, 15 miles an hour, 61% humidity. It's 804. Well, we got a weirdo in the news. Any guesses what state he comes from?
1: Florida.
3: Yeah, and he wasn't walking around naked, but awfully damn close.
1: Okay.
3: From Seminole County, Florida, a man was recently arrested after he was found walking around in a Target parking lot wearing only a G-string and sneakers. Yeah, I know. 41-year-old Nicholas Leidick. Yep, we called him out in public here. Told the deputy that he was changing outside because he had gotten wet. Takes all kinds here.
1: It does.
3: He was taken into custody and charged with indecent exposure. Nobody wants to watch some dude walking around in a G-string flossing his southern hemisphere. It's 8:05.
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KX92 from the Mission Mechanical Plumbing, Heating, and Air Conditioning Studios. We'll hear from Skinner this hour. Fleetwood Mac coming up, too. Right now from the Aqualung album, classic Jethro

0: KX92, the Real Estate by Joe, classic rock and roll morning show. It's 8:15, 15 minutes past 8. Of course, the Renaissance Festival continues. And if you want to go for free, I got a pair of tickets that you can use either this weekend or October 2nd. If you want to go, check it out. This weekend or October 2nd. Be the first caller right now, 320-763-9274. We'll set you up with a pair of Renaissance Festival tickets. So get on your phone and go for it if you can use them. Coming up next, your KX92 weatherology forecast. We're also going to hear from Fleetwood Mac.
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1: I'm meteorologist Michael Caro with a look at your KX92 weatherology forecast. Partly sunny and breezy for today with a slight chance for a late day shower or storm, highs in the middle 80s. Showers and storms then more likely for this evening, clearing skies late, low of 54. Saturday is sunny but cooler conditions, back to a high of 69. And that's your latest forecast. I'm meteorologist Michael Caro on KX92. Right now, 70 degrees.
2: Yeah, plenty warm today. South wind 13 miles an hour. Humidity 60%.
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0: KX92, yes indeed, that was an awfully big one for the outfield back in 1985 off the album Play Deep, Your Love. It's a KX92 80s classic track. It's 8:30. Let's see what Mark Anthony's up to in the newsroom with all the latest.
1: First of all, in news, two people have been injured following a crash Thursday in Todd County. State Patrol says a Subaru was traveling westbound along Highway 210 when it proceeded through an intersection. Nissan was traveling northbound on Highway 71 when the Subaru and the Nissan collided in the intersection, causing the Nissan and a semi also to collide. The driver of the Nissan, Richard Steinert, 75 of Long Prairie, along with his 68-year-old passenger, were both injured and taken to the hospital. No one in the Subaru or the semi were injured. And the Alexandria Police Department held a public community conversation event yesterday on Flock Safety automated license plate reader cameras at the Alexandria City Hall. It was standing room only at the event, as many citizens and community partners were on hand. Alexandria Chief of Police Scott Kent was the facilitator of that event.
2: Talking about money, this isn't my forte. I'm a chief of police. I know how to investigate crime, but I know how to run a police department. I'm not the best at finance, but we do have City Police Department has a $4.8 million budget. This is $33,000 out of that. If you take a percentage, that total overall annual budget that we have for 2026, Flock inside of our budget is 0.7% rounded up. It's 0.7% of our total operating and personnel budget. So that's what the taxpayer base is. Once we get layers into that with finance, I can't answer that. I don't know how that affects the taxpayers' pocketbooks.
1: By the way, he did say the cameras would have been instrumental had they been in place when 15-year-old Jasmine Block was kidnapped from her Alexandria home back on August 8th of 2017 and held captive for 29 days. He said she would have been found much sooner. And the annual 9/11 remembrance ceremony organized by Scout Troop 496 of Carlos and Miltona is taking place this morning. The event will get underway at 8:30 a.m. on the lawn of the 3M plant in Alexandria. Of course, this is the 25th anniversary of the attack on American soil on September 11th of 2001. The event is free and open to the public. And that's a look at your news. I'm Mark Anthony.
0: All right, it's 8:32. Your KX92 weather allergy forecast calling for cloud cover. Kind of breezy today and warmer. There is a small chance of scattered showers and thunderstorms. Could pop up later on today. Nothing in sight right now. South wind at 15 to 20 miles an hour. High temp today, 85. Scatter showers and thunderstorms are likely early tonight, then becoming mostly clear and breezy, 54 for the low. Wind out of the west at 15 to 20. Much cooler tomorrow. Mostly sunny, though, with a high of 69. Variable cloud cover, even cooler on Sunday. There is a chance of scattered showers early in the day with a high of 60. Cloudy and breezy on Monday, 66 for the high, southeast wind at 15 to 20. Got a partly cloudy one coming up on Tuesday. We'll reach a high of 64. 70 in the lakes area now, south wind 16 miles an hour, humidity just 60%.
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0: KX 92, the Real Estate by Joe. Classic rock and roll morning show. There's old Ozzy flying high again. Wonder if Ozzy ever did so in moderation. Probably not. We hope you do. If you plan on indulging over the weekend, do so in moderation. Please, we want you back in one safe piece come Monday morning. It's 8:37, 23 minutes away from 9 o'clock. By the way, the 9 a.m. double shots, got those coming up in about 25 minutes. We're doing two from Eddie Money and two more from the Beatles. Time now for the Alexandria Cardinals Sports Report, brought to you in part by these local Alexandria Cardinals Sports Boosters.
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1: The Cardinal football team hits the road tonight. 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Alexandria defeated Fergus Falls in girls volleyball last night, 3-0. The Alexandria girls soccer team blanked Detroit Lakes 7-0, while the Alexandria girls tennis team also posted a 7-0 victory over Wilmer. The visitors won the duel in the pool at Wilmer High School last night when Alexandria bested Wilmer 126-59. 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Wings up! And on 9/11, never forget. I'm Dave McClure.
0: Absolutely. It's 8:41, the Alexandria Cardinal Sports Report, also brought to you in part by these local Alexandria Cardinal Sports Boosters.
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11: I'm meteorologist Michael Caro with a look at your KX92 weatherology forecast. Partly sunny and breezy for today with a slight chance for a late day shower or storm, highs in the middle 80s. Showers and storms then more likely for this evening, clearing skies late, low of 54. Saturday is sunny but cooler conditions, back to a high of 69. And that's your latest forecast. I'm meteorologist Michael Caro on KX92. Right now, 70 degrees.
0: South wind 13 miles an hour. Humidity rather low, 60%. It's all in how you perceive it, right? 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

0: 92 before Fame and Fortune. It was the Bob Seger System, virtually unknown back in the day. Very popular around the Great Lakes area. On the backup vocals, Mr. Glenn Frey, before he was even heard of. It's 8:50, 10 minutes away from 9 o'clock. We'll hear from Van Halen next. Then Mark Anthony back in the newsroom with the latest.
1: Evan, why does the doorbell turn on the bathroom fan?
2: Well, it's called a smart home, babe. 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
1: Evan!
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1: First of all, in news, two people have been injured following a crash Thursday in Todd County. State Patrol says a Subaru was traveling westbound along Highway 210 when it proceeded through an intersection. A Nissan was traveling northbound on Highway 71 when the Subaru and the Nissan collided in the intersection, causing the Nissan and a semi also to collide. The driver of the Nissan, Richard Steinert, 75 of Long Prairie, along with his 68-year-old passenger, were both injured and taken to the hospital. No one in the Subaru or the semi were injured. And the Alexandria Police Department held a public community conversation event yesterday on flock safety automated license plate reader cameras at the Alexandria City Hall. It was standing room only at the event, as many citizens and community partners were on hand. Alexandria Chief of Police Scott Kent was the facilitator of that event.
2: Talking about money, this isn't my forte. I'm a chief of police. I know how to investigate crime, but I know how to run a police department. I'm not the best at finance, but we do have city police department has a $4.8 million budget. This is $33,000 out of that. If you take a percentage, that total overall annual budget that we have for 2026, flock inside of our budget is 0.7% rounded up. It's 0.687. 0.7% of our total operating personnel budget. So that's what the taxpayer base is. Once we get layers into that with finance, I can't answer that. I don't know how that affects the taxpayers' pocketbooks.
1: By the way, he did say the cameras would have been instrumental had they been in place when 15-year-old Jasmine Block was kidnapped from her Alexandria home back on August 8th of 2017 and held captive for 29 days. He said she would have been found much sooner. And the annual 9/11 remembrance ceremony organized by Scout Troop 496 of Carlisle and Miltona is taking place this morning. The event will get underway at 8:30 a.m. on the lawn of the 3M plant in Alexandria. Of course, this is the 25th anniversary of the attack on American soil on September 11th of 2001. The event is free and open to the public. And that's a look at your news. I'm Mark Anthony.
0: All right, let's get into the 9 a.m. double shots. It begins with a pair from Eddie Money.
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0: Fox 92 and a big one for Eddie Money back in 1988. The track Walk on Water, and in front of that from his self-titled debut album, 1977, Wanna Be a Rock and Roll Star. From the Mission Mechanical Plumbing, Heating, and Air Conditioning Studios, the 9 a.m. double shots continue right after this, two from the Beatles on the way.
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0: 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And we also paired up Eddie Money, 9 a.m. double shots every weekday morning at 9, right here on the Real Estate by Joe Classic Rock and Roll Morning Show. 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
5: I'm meteorologist Michael Caro with a look at your KX92 weatherology forecast. Partly sunny and breezy for today with a slight chance for a late day shower or storm, highs in the middle 80s. Showers and storms then more likely for this evening, clearing skies late, low of 54. Saturday is sunny but cooler conditions, back to a high of 69. And that's your latest forecast. I'm meteorologist Michael Caro on KX92. Right now, 70 degrees.
6: South wind 17 miles an hour.
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0: KX92 Classic Led Zeppelin. All right, time for just a tiny bit of the KX92 concert calendar. A couple of things on the calendar for tonight. Of course, we gave away a whole bunch of tickets to it. Tonight at Jackpot Junction down in Morton, Arrival from Sweden, the ABBA tribute band. Ought to be a great show. Also tonight at Shooting Star Casino in Manoman, Slaughter. Tomorrow night, Foo Fighters at the Fargo Dome. That'll be a great show to check out. Also tomorrow night at the Ledge Amphitheater in White Park, it's a night of 90s classic rock. The headliner, Blues Traveler. Two opening acts, the Gin Blossoms and the Spin Doctors. Coming up on the 15th, Eric Clapton, Grand Casino Arena in St. Paul. That's coming. That's this coming Tuesday. The opening act will be Jimmy Vaughn. Iron Maiden, September 19th. Mystic Lake Amphitheater in Shakopee, and a whole lot more great shows beyond that as we roll on through the fall and winter, sadly enough, of 2026. Tune in each and every weekday morning right around this time. Never, ever miss out on a concert with the KX92 Concert Calendar. 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
8: I'm meteorologist Michael Caro with a look at your KX92 weatherology forecast. Partly sunny and breezy for today with a slight chance for a late day shower or storm, highs in the middle 80s. Showers and storms, then more likely for this evening, clearing skies late, low of 54. Saturday is sunny but cooler conditions, back to a high of 69. And that's your latest forecast. I'm meteorologist Michael Caro on KX92. Currently it's 72.
0: Kind of windy, south wind 17 miles an hour. 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

0: 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Thanks a lot for making the Real Estate by Joe Classic Rock and Roll Morning Show part of your day. 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

From the Mission Mechanical Plumbing, Heating, and Air Conditioning Studios, that is the Rolling Stones with a new rock feature, In the Stars. That's off their latest album, Foreign Tongues. We also heard from CCR with Have You Ever Seen the Rain, Aerosmith's Train Kept a Rollin', Bob Seger System with Ramblin' Gamblin' Man, and Ted Nugent with Cat Scratch Fever. Good morning, I'm Stevie D. Dan Gladden to be with you on this Friday, September 11th, 2026. Today we are looking for a high of 85 degrees. Right now we're at 73.

0: free and clear in the Lakes area. Now, back to the Motor City Madman, Ted Nugent's Cat Scratch Fever. Cat Scratch Fever is a real condition. It's an infectious disease caused by a cat scratch that usually affects young children. Nugent, however, changes the meaning to make it much more lustful, with the cats being women. The song is about sex and his rampant desire for it. Nugent explained the origin of this song in an interview with Ultimate Classic Rock. I had seen a medical journal back in 1975. I opened it up, and at the top, it said cat scratch fever. I'd never heard of that before. What's that? So later on, that lick was cataloged in my memory bank, and I had fun with the lyrics. Nugent sang lead on this one, something he didn't do early in his career. Cat Scratch Fever was Nugent's third album and featured vocal contributions from Derek St. Holmes, who also sang on Nugent's first album before being replaced by Meatloaf for the second, Free For All. St. Holmes left for good after this album, as Nugent realized singing the songs himself was the best way to command the most attention. Regarding his songwriting technique, Nugent keeps a notebook with song titles and lyric ideas, but the focus is on guitar. He often writes music in his dressing room before shows, but often does his best work in his home studio after a morning outdoors. When he plays his guitar and some music comes out of that fits one of his titles, he puts them together and works on the song, but he never works out the lyrics until after he has the guitar licks sorted out. That is Cat Scratch Fever from Ted Nugent. Coming up this hour on the Juttner Motors Midday Drive, got a tune from Mott the Hoople, a Super 70s classic track from Santana, and after your weatherology forecast, the Kinks kick things off next.
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6: 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Open Monday through Saturday on Highway 29 North in Alexandria.
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11: I'm meteorologist Michael Caro with a look at your KX92 weatherology forecast. Partly sunny and breezy conditions for this afternoon, a slight chance for a late day storm with highs in the mid-80s. Showers and storms then more likely for this evening, clearing skies late, low of 54. Saturday is sunny but cooler conditions, back to a high of 69. And that's your latest forecast. I'm meteorologist Michael Caro on KX92. Currently 74.
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0: Out of Santana with your KX92 Super 70s classic track, Open Invitation. We also heard from the Kinks with Lola. Good morning, I'm Stevie D. It's time now for some Minnesota sports. Well, Minnesota was off Thursday, but Chicago lost its third straight, trimming the Twins' AL Central deficit to six games. Minnesota is 69-77, and four and a half games from the final wild card spot with 16 games remaining. The Twins open a three-game home series against second-place Cleveland tonight at 7:10. Taj Bradley starts for Minnesota at 11-6. Cleveland counters with Parker Messick, an 11-9 left-hander. Saturday's game starts at 3:10, and Sunday's is at 1:10. Well, Quinn Hughes is in no hurry. The Wild defenseman says he's taking his time with contract extension talks as he enters the final season of his current deal. Hughes can sign for 8 years through Tuesday. Once the NHL's new collective bargaining agreement takes effect Wednesday, the maximum extension drops to 7. Hughes produced 53 points in 48 games after joining Minnesota last December and led the NHL in average ice time. Well, the Vikings remain healthy entering the opener. No Minnesota starters appeared on Thursday's injury report. The final injury designations are due later today. The Vikings and Packers kick off Sunday at 3:25 at U.S. Bank Stadium. And Gopher football hosts Mississippi State Saturday at 2:30 p.m. on CBS. It is the program's first meeting. Both teams are 1-0. That is a look at Minnesota sports.
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0: The joy of football season is back. The excitement, the camaraderie, and of course, the many types of football fans to avoid at all costs. Let's meet them.
1: I'd rather not.
0: Up first, it's the armchair quarterback. He's never played a day in his life, but somehow thinks he knows exactly what the coach should be doing at all times.
2: No, you're doing it all wrong.
0: But he's not the only one to watch out for, because the fantasy football fanatic is nearby. His team isn't just on the field. It's on his phone, his tablet, and most of all in his dreams. He's easy to recognize because he's the one boring you with statistics every 5 minutes.
3: I once scored 4 touchdowns in a single game for Pocahontas.
0: Up next, make room for the superstitious supporter. He's worn the same underpants for every game since 1992. And don't even think about moving his lucky cheese dip.
4: Don't jinx it.
0: But hang on, because here comes the conspiracy theorist. He's convinced the referees are in cahoots with the opposing team and claims the halftime show is sending secret messages.
5: This was an inside job.
0: And last but definitely not least, meet the fair weather football fan. He's decked out in the latest jersey of whichever team is winning this season. You'll recognize him easily as the one with the painted face who's jumping on all the bandwagons. Just don't ask him the quarterback's name.
6: I have no idea, but who cares?
0: And there you have it, the types of football fans to avoid. Now enjoy some football fun if you can manage to stay out the weirdos.
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0: Taking it back to 1972, that is Mott the Hoople with All the Young Dudes. I also heard from Jimi Hendrix All Along the Watchtower. 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Got your weatherology forecast coming up next.
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10: meteorologist Michael Caro with a look at your KX92 weatherology forecast. Partly sunny and breezy conditions for this afternoon, a slight chance for a late-day storm with highs in the mid-80s. Showers and storms, then more likely for this evening, clearing skies late, low of 54. Saturday, sunny but cooler conditions, back to a high of 69. And that's your latest forecast. I'm meteorologist Michael Caro on KX92. Right now, it's 75.
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1: I did not know that.
0: Bad Company were huge Steven Seagal fans.
2: Really?
0: Nope. That's not true at all. Good morning. I'm Stevie D. It's time now for your Friday history lesson. Well, today is Friday, September 11th. It is the 254th day of the year. There are 111 days remaining until the end of the year. Today is National School Picture Day, National Day of Service and Remembrance, Emergency Responders Day, Patriot Day, and Make Your Bed Day. We've got 50 days left until Halloween, 51 days left.

0: until daylight saving time ends and 76 days left until Thanksgiving. On this date in 1967, The Carol Burnett Show premiered on CBS. On this date in 1970, the Ford Pinto was introduced. On this date in 1985, Pete Rose got his 4,192nd career base hit, breaking Ty Cobb's record, which stood for over 60 years. And on this date in 2001, the attack on America occurred. Some celebrity birthdays today. Actress Taraji P. Henson is turning 56. Harry Connick Jr. is turning 59. Guitarist Tommy Shaw of Styx is turning 73. Mickey Hart of the Grateful Dead is celebrating his 83rd birthday. And director Brian De Palma turns 86 today. And I know they're all listening live right now at Mickey Hart's place. They're living on Reds, vitamin C, and cocaine. You little rascals. Thanks for tuning in. Appreciate that. Hope you have a great birthday. And that is your Friday history lesson.
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10: I'm meteorologist Michael Caro with a look at your KX92 weatherology forecast. Partly sunny and breezy conditions for this afternoon, a slight chance for a late-day storm with highs in the mid-80s. Showers and storms then more likely for this evening, clearing skies late, low of 54. Saturday, sunny but cooler conditions back to a high of 69. And that's your latest forecast. I'm meteorologist Michael Caro on KX92. Right now it's 79.
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4: Rumors spread around, United takes his time. Right the shack outside the game. You know what I'm talking about. 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They got a lot of nice girls.

0: That is your KX92 deep cut from Robert Plant, burning down one side. 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The prize for week one is a $50 gift card from the Old Mill Bar and Grill. 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And this is a weekly contest, so you're never too late to sign up because it goes week to week. Now, this woman was asked a question about football on Family Feud. Here's how that went.
1: Name a penalty a football referee's wife might call on him in the bedroom.
2: Too much fondling.
1: I don't know what football game you done saw with that going on in it. It must be some sport down in Venezuela. Too much fondling.
3: Get out there. Yeah.
1: Too much fondling. No! No!
0: 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We got the Doors coming up next.
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0: Eric Clapton, Lay Down Sally on KX92. It is 3 minutes before noon, and now for all the latest from the newsroom, here's Mark Anthony.
1: First of all in news, two people have been injured following a crash Thursday in Todd County. State Patrol says a Subaru was traveling westbound along Highway 210 when it proceeded through an intersection. Nissan was traveling northbound on Highway 71 when the Subaru and the Nissan collided in the intersection, causing the Nissan and a semi also to collide. The driver of the Nissan, Richard Steinert, 75 of Long Prairie, along with his 68-year-old passenger, were both injured and taken to the hospital. No one in the Subaru or the semi were injured. And the Alexandria Police Department held a public community conversation event yesterday on flock safety automated license plate reader cameras at the Alexandria City Hall. It was standing room only at the event, as many citizens and community partners were on hand. Alexandria Chief of Police Scott Kent was the facilitator of that event.
2: Talking about money, this isn't my forte. I'm a chief of police. I know how to investigate crime, but I know how to run a police department. I'm not the best at finance, but we do have city police department has a $4.8 million budget. This is $33,000 out of that. If you take a percentage, that total overall annual budget that we have for 2026, flock inside of our budget is 0.7% rounded up. It's 0.687. 0.7% of our total operating personnel budget. So that's what the taxpayer base is. Once we get layers into that with finance, I can't answer that. I don't know how that affects taxpayers' pocketbooks.
1: By the way, he did say the cameras would have been instrumental had they been in place when 15-year-old Jasmine Block was kidnapped from her Alexandria home back on August 8th of 2017 and held captive for 29 days. He said she would have been found much sooner. And the annual 9/11 remembrance ceremony organized by Scout Troop 496 of Carlisle and Miltona is taking place this morning. The event will get underway at 8:30 a.m. on the lawn of the 3M plant in Alexandria. Of course, this is the 25th anniversary of the attack on American soil on September 11th of 2001. The event is free and open to the public. And that's a look at your news. I'm Mark Anthony.
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0: 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Good afternoon, I'm Stevie D. You're riding shotgun on the Jetner Motors Midday Drive. Coming up this hour, got a tune from Van Halen, a new rock feature from 38 Special, and after your weatherology forecast, it's the Rolling Stones. 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
10: I'm meteorologist Michael Caro with a look at your KX92 weatherology forecast. Partly sunny and breezy conditions for this afternoon, a slight chance for a late day storm with highs in the mid-80s. Showers and storms then more likely for this evening, clearing skies late, low of 54. Saturday is sunny but cooler conditions, back to a high of 69. And that's your latest forecast. I'm meteorologist Michael Caro on KX92. Currently it's 83.
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Well, this one goes out to Heather. It's the Foo Fighters. This is the Pretender from the Chetner Motors Midday Drive.

0: That is your KX92 Super 70s classic track from Brownsville Station, Smoking in the Boys' Room. You also heard from the Stones with Hang Fire and the Foo Fighters with The Pretender. 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Now, speaking of the concert calendar, we got the Foo Fighters at the Fargo Dome tomorrow night. Should be an excellent show. 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

0: KX92, or it doesn't have to be old to be a classic. That is a new rock feature from 38 Special with All I Haven't Said. And it's off their latest album, Milestone. Coming up, we got your weatherology forecast. But first, you know what time it is.
1: Wings up.
0: That's right. It's your boy, D-Mac, Dave McClurg. He's got your Cardinal Sports Report coming up next, brought to you by these Cardinal Sports Boosters.
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6: 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Alexandria defeated Fergus Falls in girls volleyball last night, 3-0. The Alexandria girls soccer team blanked Detroit Lakes 7-0, while the Alexandria girls tennis team also posted a 7-0 victory over Wilmer. The visitors won the duel in the pool at Wilmer High School last night when Alexandria bested Wilmer 126-59. 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Wings up! And on 9/11, never forget. I'm Dave McClurg.
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0: I'm meteorologist Michael Caro with a look at your KX92 weatherology forecast. Partly sunny and breezy conditions for this afternoon, a slight chance for a late-day storm with highs in the mid-80s. Showers and storms, then more likely for this evening, clearing skies late, low of 54. Saturday is sunny but cooler conditions, back to a high of 69. And that's your latest forecast. I'm meteorologist Michael Caro on KX92. Currently, it's 81.
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0: 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That is your KX92 Deep Cut from Chicago with Beginnings. Great tune. Love that track. Good afternoon. I'm Stevie D. You are riding shotgun on the Jettner Motors Midday Drive. We've got some stupid criminal news here. Well, a Los Angeles woman was giving the LAPD a statement about her stolen car when the vehicle suddenly drove past her.
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9: I'm meteorologist Ray Miller with your KX92 weatherology forecast. Scattered showers and thunderstorms this afternoon with a high temperature around 84 and winds out of the south at up to 30 miles an hour. Tonight, cloudy with scattered showers and thunderstorms. Some of those storms could be severe early on. We'll see a low temperature of 54 degrees. Saturday, sunshine with a high temperature of 69 degrees. Sunday, chance of showers with a high of 60. For KX92, I'm meteorologist Ray Miller. Right now, it's 88.
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0: That is April Wine, Sign of the Gypsy Queen on KX92. We also heard from Joe Cocker with Feeling All Right. Well, it's time now to take a look at some Minnesota sports. Well, Minnesota was off Thursday, but Chicago lost its third straight, trimming the Twins' AL Central deficit to 6 games. Minnesota is 69-77 and 4.5 games from the final wild card spot with 16 games remaining. The Twins open a 3-game home series against second-place Cleveland tonight at 7:10. Taj Bradley starts for Minnesota at 11-6. Cleveland counters with Parker Messick at 11-9. He's a left-hander. Saturday's game starts at 3:10. Sunday's is at 1:10. Well, Quinn Hughes is in no hurry. The Wild defenseman says he is taking his time with contract extension talks as he enters the final season of his current deal. Hughes can sign for 8 years through Tuesday. Once the NHL's new collective bargaining agreement takes effect Wednesday, the maximum extension drops to 7. Hughes produced 53 points in 48 games after joining Minnesota last December and led the NHL in average ice time. Well, the Vikings remain healthy entering the opener. No Minnesota starters appeared on Thursday's injury report. The final injury designations are due later today. The Vikings and Packers kick off Sunday at 3:25 from U.S. Bank Stadium. And Gopher football hosts Mississippi State Saturday at 2:30 on CBS. This is the program's first meeting. Both teams are 1-0. That is a look at Minnesota sports.
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0: Football season is here once again. And if you thought fantasy football was only for men, think again.
1: Your fantasy what?
0: This year, while absentee husbands are busy shirking their family responsibilities for some fantasy football fun, women are joining in as well with the Fantasy Football League for irritated wives.
2: That sounds amazing.
0: Ladies, get ready for the steamiest fantasies you can imagine. Because while your idiot husband is goofing off with his dopey friends to come up with a fantasy team filled with lame draft picks, you'll have every one of your real fantasies fulfilled. Like the fantasy of having a husband who actually helps out around the house and isn't a total deadbeat. Or the fantasy that your man has a bulging six-pack of abs instead of a flabby dad bod.
1: That's hot.
0: It's the Fantasy Football League for irritated wives. Sign up today and join a league of women who are fed up with their men for behaving like untrained monkeys for 18 weeks at a time.
3: I am excited, I think.
0: The Fantasy Football League for irritated wives. Who knows? You might even have your ultimate fantasy fulfilled. Finding a new husband.
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10: I'm meteorologist Ray Miller with your KX92 weatherology forecast. Scattered showers and thunderstorms this afternoon with a high temperature around 84 and winds out of the south at up to 30 miles an hour. Tonight, cloudy with scattered showers and thunderstorms. Some of those storms could be severe early on. We'll see a low temperature of 54 degrees. Saturday, sunshine with a high temperature of 69 degrees. Sunday, chance of showers with a high of 60. For KX92, I'm meteorologist Ray Miller. Right now, it's 85.
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0: From the Mission Mechanical Plumbing, Heating, and Air Conditioning Studios, that is Eric Clapton with I Can't Stand It. I'm Stevie D. Good afternoon. This is the Judger Motors Midday Drive. It's time now for your Friday history lesson. Well, today is Friday, September 11th. It is the 254th day of the year. There are 111 days remaining until the end of the year. Today is National School Picture Day, National Day of Service and Remembrance, Emergency Responders Day, Patriot Day, and Make Your Bed Day. We got 50 days left until Halloween, 51 days left until daylight saving time ends, and 76 days left until Thanksgiving. On this date in 1967, The Carol Burnett Show premiered on CBS. On this date in 1970, the Ford Pinto was introduced. On this date in 1985, Pete Rose got his 4,000th, 192nd career base hit, breaking Ty Cobb's record, which stood for over 60 years. On this date in 2001, the attack on America occurred. Some celebrity birthdays today. Actress Taraji P. Henson is turning 56. Harry Connick Jr. is celebrating his 59th birthday. Moby turned 61. Guitarist Tommy Shaw of Styx is celebrating his 73rd birthday. Mickey Hart of the Grateful Dead turning 83. And director Brian De Palma is turning 86. And I know they're all listening live right now at Mickey Hart's place. Living on Reds, vitamin C, and cocaine. You little rascals. Thanks for tuning in. Hope you have a great birthday. And that is your Friday history lesson.
1: For the intense action of UFC, there's no better place to be than Jackpot Junction. Don't miss UFC 331, Band versus Pantoja 2, Saturday, September 19th. Flyweight champ Joshua the Fearless Van defends his title against former champion Alexandra Pantoja in a

0: rematch with Unfinished Business. 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This free live broadcast in the Players Lounge puts you right in the ring in real time. Jackpot Junction is fight night. Done right.
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14: I'm meteorologist Ray Miller with your KX92 weatherology forecast. Scattered showers and thunderstorms this afternoon with a high temperature around 84 and winds out of the south at up to 30 miles an hour. Tonight, cloudy with scattered showers and thunderstorms. Some of those storms could be severe early on. We'll see a low temperature of 54 degrees. Saturday, sunshine with a high temperature of 69 degrees. Sunday, chance of showers with a high of 60. For KX92, I'm meteorologist Ray Miller. Right now, it's 83.
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0: That is The Who on KX92 with Join Together. You also heard from Elton John, Saturday Night's All Right for Fighting. Well, a woman received a traffic ticket after waving at a police officer while driving.
1: Really?
0: Yeah. She posted a photo of the ticket on TikTok and wrote, "Daily reminder not to wave at a cop while driving. Waving at an officer is generally not illegal in the United States. However, a ticket can be justified if the driver looks away, swerves, fails to stay in a lane, or violates another traffic law."
2: I did not know that.
0: Me neither. Give him the old head nod. That always works, right?
1: Right.
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0: Classic Bob Dylan, Like a Rolling Stone on KX92. I'm Stevie D. That's going to do it for me. Thanks for hanging out during the Juttner Motors Midday Drive. Appreciate it. Coming up, we got your weatherology forecast, and at 3 o'clock, it's J-Rock Johnny Rocket in the C&D Granite Rocket Show.
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3: I'm meteorologist Ray Miller with your KX92 weatherology forecast. Scattered showers and thunderstorms this afternoon with a high temperature around 84 and winds out of the south at up to 30 miles an hour. Tonight, cloudy with scattered showers and thunderstorms. Some of those storms could be severe early on. We'll see a low temperature of 54 degrees. Saturday, sunshine with a high temperature of 69 degrees. Sunday, chance of showers with a high of 60. For KX92, I'm meteorologist Ray Miller. Right now, it's 83.
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0: Moody Blues with Question on KX92 from the Mission Mechanical Plumbing, Heating, and Air Conditioning Studios. It is a rocket show on this Friday. Coming up about 4:20, we get a little trippy like we do every weekday on the rocket show. It's the 4:20 rocket trip. We explore the psychedelic and the trippy side of rock and roll today with some Led Zeppelin and also some Janis Joplin. Today is September 11th, and I think we all remember where we were on September 11th. I was working for a radio station in Aberdeen, South Dakota, and as soon as we found out what was happening, we just put the radio station on the network news, and then we all went in the break room and watched the television in complete disbelief.
1: 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Two airplanes have crashed into the World Trade Center in an apparent terrorist attack on our country.
2: Our number one is got stabbed. Our purser is stabbed. Nobody knows who stabbed who, and we can't even get up to business class right now because nobody can breathe, and we can't get the cockpit. The door won't open.
3: 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I can't say anything.
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0: 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AC/DC show in Toronto has indeed been canceled. They were afraid that was going to happen due to storm damage to the stadium. And U2 has been named the 2027 Music Cares Persons of the Year.
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10: I'm meteorologist Ray Miller with your KX92 weatherology forecast. Scattered showers and thunderstorms this afternoon with a high temperature around 84 and winds out of the south at up to 30 miles an hour. Tonight, cloudy with scattered showers and thunderstorms. Some of those storms could be severe early on. We'll see a low temperature of 54 degrees. Saturday, sunshine with a high temperature of 69 degrees. Sunday, chance of showers with a high of 60. For KX92, I'm meteorologist Ray Miller. Right now, it's 86.
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0: An AC/DC show that was scheduled for next week in Toronto is officially being called off due to severe storm damage to the stadium. The storm happened September 2nd, leaving Rogers Stadium heavily damaged. Despite cleanup and repair efforts, no solution has been found, leading to the show's cancellation. AC/DC was set to perform September 16th as a part of their Power Up Tour. The band still has three shows left on the tour. U2 is being named the 2027 Music Cares Persons of the Year. The Recording Academy's charity supporting the music community has selected the group for their long-standing commitment to supporting a wide range of causes. U2 will be honored at the 36th Annual Persons of the Year Benefit Gala in Los Angeles in February. Performers at the gala will be revealed at a later date.
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1: The Cardinal football team hits the road tonight. 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Audio will also be available through the Voice of Alexandria app. Alexandria's volleyball team will be in Marshall this weekend, competing in the two-day Southwest Minnesota Challenge starting tonight. Alexandria defeated Fergus Falls in girls volleyball last night, 3-0. The Alexandria girls soccer team blanked Detroit Lakes 7-0, while the Alexandria girls tennis team also posted a 7-0 victory over Wilmer. The visitors won the duel in the pool at Wilmer High School last night when Alexandria bested Wilmer 126-59. 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Wings up! And on 9/11, never forget. I'm Dave McClure.
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3: Hey, we're heading out to Cullen's Home Center. I've got Jana Horstman with me on the phone right now. Is it still Labor Day at Cullen's Home Center?
4: It is. Labor Day has passed, Michael, but not here. We're still rolling with it.
3: That's a good thing. 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
4: It really is. 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So now that the dust has settled a little bit, know that you still have the benefit to hop in on some of these savings. So manufacturers and appliances, they will stack rebates on top of the low prices. So usually Labor Day is a really good time. 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
3: And I know at Cullen's Home Center, you strongly recommend that the customer do some double dipping in savings with those rebates.
4: Oh, always. National promotions, which are usually around those national holidays, are so great. And the buying group we belong to, pretty exclusive for a lot of those rebates that you will not find anywhere else. So the prices will always be the same with some of the box stores, but you shop with us and you're able to get some of those extra rebates. So it really, really is a great time. We're running it through Wednesday. So last weekend to take advantage of some of those extra savings, awesome buys on mattresses. Again, the big brands go with the national holidays. So those are like up to, I think, $900 or $1,000 off. Some beds in our department there, furniture is up to 40% off. So really some great savings. So if you kind of missed the Labor Day window, we still have it open for you.
3: And of course, you must have at least two dozen mattresses set up in the Cullen Sleep Center there. At least.
4: Yeah, it's been wild. It's a great department. 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
6: I'm meteorologist Ray Miller with your KX92 weatherology forecast. Scattered showers and thunderstorms this afternoon with a high temperature around 84 and winds out of the south at up to 30 miles an hour. Tonight, cloudy with scattered showers and thunderstorms. Some of those storms could be severe early on. We'll see a low temperature of 54 degrees. Saturday, sunshine with a high temperature of 69 degrees. Sunday, chance of showers with a high of 60. For KX92, I'm meteorologist Ray Miller. Right now, it's 84.
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0: More Than a Feeling, that's Boston on KX92 from the Mission Mechanical Plumbing, Heating, and Air Conditioning Studio. It's the Rocket Show. I've got sports in a few minutes. The Twins get started on a six-game homestand tonight. We'll take a look at the college football schedule for tomorrow, and the Vikings open up the NFL season with the Packers on Sunday. Hard to believe it's been 25 years. It is September 11th, and today we remember.
1: Oh, my God. Look behind us. Please pan in this way, please. This is it.
2: That's the building coming down.
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0: Watching the Wheels, that's John Lennon on KX92. Here's some sports. The Twins have a six-game homestand. They're hosting the Cleveland Guardians for a three-game series at Target Field tonight. The Twins are currently 4.5 games out of the final American League wildcard spot. On the college football schedule tomorrow, 1-0 Minnesota hosts Mississippi State. 2-0 North Dakota State visits Air Force. South Dakota will be at Eastern Washington. South Dakota State goes to New Haven. And North Dakota visits Portland State. Minnesota United FC will visit St. Louis City SC tomorrow. And the Vikings host the Packers on Sunday at U.S. Bank Stadium. Minnesota fell short of the postseason in 2025 after going 9-8. Green Bay clinched the 7th seed in the conference, finishing with a record of 9-7-1. That's Rocket Sports. Nirvana will be honored at the 2026 MTV Video Music Awards. And Bruce Springsteen and the E Street Band are releasing a batch of songs that were recorded during their recent tour. I'll tell you more in rock and roll news in a few minutes.
1: 420 has arrived. 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
8: I'm meteorologist Laura Lockwood with your KX 92 weatherology forecast. Partly cloudy tonight with a chance for storms. Lows around 54, northwest winds 10 to 15 miles per hour. High of 69 tomorrow, mainly clear skies. Partly cloudy tomorrow night, lows around 49. A blend of clouds and sun Sunday with highs around 64. 62, storms likely Monday. I'm meteorologist Laura Lockwood on KX 92. Currently 84.
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0: Janis Joplin on KX92. That does it for the 420 Rocket Trip. Now, I know not necessarily a psychedelic song, neither was the Led Zeppelin tune before that, but you know that there was a lot of people token when they were making those tunes and while they were listening to them, so they qualify for the Rocket Trip. Hey, we've got Cardinal football on the air this evening on our sister station, KXRA, AM 1490 and FM 100.3. The Cardinal football game's going to get underway an hour earlier than expected because of the possibility of inclement weather. So kickoff is has been rescheduled for 6 o'clock. That means the pregame show gets underway at 5:30. You can listen to it. You can also stream it at the Voice of Alexandria YouTube page with a live video.
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0: Nirvana will be honored at the 2026 MTV Video Music Awards. The group will receive the Video Vanguard Award during this year's ceremony, September 27th. It hasn't been announced yet whether the surviving members of Nirvana will perform at the VMAs while accepting the honor. The 2026 MTV Video Music Awards will be broadcast live from Los Angeles on CBS.
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0: Bruce Springsteen and the E Street Band are releasing the first batch of songs from their upcoming film, Land of Hope and Dreams, American Tour, Philadelphia Freedom Cut. They were recorded during the final concert of their 2026 U.S. tour in Philadelphia. Springsteen and his crew kick things off with a cover of The Temptations' War, followed by Born in the USA. The first batch features 7 songs from the show. The remaining recordings of the 27-song set will be put out across 3 separate release dates.
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16: I'm meteorologist Alora Lockwood with your KX 92 weatherology forecast. Partly cloudy tonight with a chance for storms. Lows around 54, northwest winds 10 to 15 miles per hour. High of 69 tomorrow, mainly clear skies. Partly cloudy tomorrow night, lows around 49. A blend of clouds and sun Sunday with highs around 64. 62, storms likely Monday. I'm meteorologist Alora Lockwood on KX 92. Currently 84.
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0: Life. That's Foreigner on KX92. And that's it for the Old Mill Bar and Grill 5 o'clock Rock Block for today. It's Friday. 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I think you've earned it. The Old Mill Bar and Grill, where you'll find good old-fashioned home cooking Wednesday through Sunday. Place where you're always welcome and you're always treated right.
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0: Well, they were afraid this was going to happen, and it indeed did. AC/DC show in Toronto had to be canceled due to the storm damage to the stadium a couple of weeks ago. And U2 is being named the 2027 Music Cares Persons of the Year. I'll tell you more about it in Rock and Roll News in a couple of minutes.
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5: I'm meteorologist Alora Lockwood with your KX 92 weatherology forecast. Partly cloudy tonight with a chance for storms. Lows around 54, northwest winds 10 to 15 miles per hour. High of 69 tomorrow, mainly clear skies. Partly cloudy tomorrow night, lows around 49. A blend of clouds and sun Sunday with highs around 64. 62, storms likely Monday. I'm meteorologist Alora Lockwood on KX 92. Currently, it's 85 degrees.
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0: An AC/DC show that was scheduled for next week in Toronto is officially being called off due to severe storm damage to the stadium. The storm happened September 2nd, leaving Rogers Stadium heavily damaged. Despite cleanup and repair efforts, no solution has been found, leading to the show's cancellation. AC/DC was set to perform September 16th as a part of their Power Up Tour. The band still has 3 shows left on the tour. U2 is being named the 2027 Music Cares Persons of the Year. The Recording Academy's charity supporting the music community has selected the group for their long-standing commitment to supporting a wide range of causes. U2 will be honored at the 36th Annual Persons of the Year Benefit Gala in Los Angeles in February. Performers at the gala will be revealed at a later date.
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Cause I might be your man. 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
1: The Cardinal football team hits the road tonight. 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Alexandria defeated Fergus Falls in girls volleyball last night, 3-0. The Alexandria girls soccer team blanked Detroit Lakes 7-0, while the Alexandria girls tennis team also posted a 7-0 victory over Wilmer. The visitors won the duel in the pool at Wilmer High School last night when Alexandria bested Wilmer 126-59. 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
13: I'm meteorologist Alora Lockwood with your KX 92 weatherology forecast. Partly cloudy tonight with a chance for storms. Lows around 54, northwest winds 10 to 15 miles per hour. High of 69 tomorrow, mainly clear skies. Partly cloudy tomorrow night, lows around 49. A blend of clouds and sun Sunday with highs around 64. 62, storms likely Monday. I'm meteorologist Ulora Lockwood on KX92. Currently, it's 84 degrees.
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0: It's a long way to the top. That's AC/DC on KX92 from the Mission Mechanical Plumbing, Heating, and Air Conditioning Studio. Sports in a few minutes. Twins begin a six-game homestand tonight. We'll take a look at the college football schedule for tomorrow. And on Sunday, it's the Vikings and the Packers at U.S. Bank Stadium. It's going to be a big one. Today is September 11th. We observe the 25th anniversary of that tragic day.
1: Once again, we see terrorism. We see terrorists. They can destroy buildings. They can kill people. And we will be saddened by this tragedy, but they will never be allowed to kill the spirit of democracy. They cannot destroy our society. They cannot destroy our belief in the democratic way.
2: I can hear you. The rest of the world hears you. And the people...
3: 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This is a battle with only one outcome. Our victory, not theirs.
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4: 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The advance of human freedom, the great achievement of our time, and the great hope of every time, now depends on us. Our nation, this generation, will lift a dark threat of violence from our people and our future.
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That's called Rejoice. 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Time for some sports. The Twins have a six-game homestand. They're hosting the Cleveland Guardians for a three-game series at Target Field tonight. The Twins are currently 4.5 games out of the final American League wildcard spot. On the college football schedule tomorrow, 1-0 Minnesota hosts Mississippi State. 2-0 North Dakota State visits Air Force. South Dakota will be at Eastern Washington. South Dakota State goes to New Haven. And North Dakota visits Portland State. Minnesota United FC will visit St. Louis City SC tomorrow. And the Vikings host the Packers on Sunday at U.S. Bank Stadium. Minnesota fell short of the postseason in 2025 after going 9-8. Green Bay clinched the 7 seed in the conference, finishing with a record of 9-7-1.

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1: 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Nirvana will be honored at the 2026 MTV Video Music Awards. And Bruce Springsteen and the E Street Band are releasing a batch of songs that were recorded during their recent tour. 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
13: I'm meteorologist Alora Lockwood with your KX 92 weatherology forecast. Partly cloudy tonight with a chance for storms. Lows around 54, northwest winds 10 to 15 miles per hour. High of 69 tomorrow, mainly clear skies. Partly cloudy tomorrow night, lows around 49. A blend of clouds and sun Sunday with highs around 64. 62, storms likely Monday. I'm meteorologist Alora Lockwood on KX 92. Currently is 84 degrees.
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0: Nirvana will be honored at the 2026 MTV Video Music Awards. The group will receive the Video Vanguard Award during this year's ceremony, September 27th. It hasn't been announced yet whether the surviving members of Nirvana will perform at the VMAs while accepting the honor. The 2026 MTV Video Music Awards will be broadcast live from Los Angeles on CBS.
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0: Bruce Springsteen and the E Street Band are releasing the first batch of songs from their upcoming film, Land of Hope and Dreams, American Tour, Philadelphia Freedom Cut. They were recorded during the final concert of their 2026 U.S. tour in Philadelphia. Springsteen and his crew kick things off with a cover of The Temptations' War, followed by Born in the USA. The first batch features seven songs from the show. The remaining recordings of the 27-song set will be put out across three separate release dates.
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17: 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Hey, I'm Steve Gorman. This is the show that brings you lots of great, insightful stories behind the scenes of all the great tunes and the bands that gave them to us. 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
2: I'm weatherology meteorologist Derek Height with a significant weather update. A severe thunderstorm warning has been issued until 7:30 p.m. this evening for Grant County. The storm has the potential for both large hail and strong straight-line winds. Hail the size of quarters and winds up to 60 miles an hour are likely as it moves northeast at around 30 miles an hour. For your safety, stay inside and away from windows until the storm passes. Large hail and strong winds can easily shatter glass, causing injury. If you're caught outside, take shelter in a sturdy building or a hardtop car. Take shelter now. Again, a severe thunderstorm warning continues until 7:30 p.m. this evening for Grant County. Bear in mind, this storm has the potential for quarter-size hail, and winds up to 60 miles an hour are likely. Stay tuned for additional updates. I'm meteorologist Derek Height.
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13: I'm meteorologist Laura Lockwood with your KX 92 weatherology forecast. A severe thunderstorm watch continues. Chance of thunderstorms tonight, otherwise partly cloudy skies. Lows level off around 54. Winds out of the northwest 10 to 15 miles per hour. Mainly sunny skies. Tomorrow, daytime highs approaching 69. Lows level off around 49. Tomorrow night, partly cloudy. I'm meteorologist Ulora Lockwood on KX 92. Currently 82.
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1: 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Welcome to the show.
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